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1: Clap your hands, everybody, if you got what it takes. 'Cause I'm Curtis Blow and I want you to know that these are the breaks.

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After you, homeboy, I'm gonna kill the niche, cause I'm the master of disaster. I inflict pain to the suckers, blasters like you. If you're on the suit, I am the one you listen to, cause I'm the one you choose.

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3: 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'Cause I'm Curtis Blow, and I want you to know that these are the breaks.

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1: Ladies and gentlemen, Miss Grace Jones, slave to the rhythm.